0: toca o que você quer.
1: Capital 91.
2: 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One chicken ears, a clingo show. But I ever gonna see my old poppin', I know. 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